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0: here in the Big Bend. Severe weather can happen at any time.
1: The severe weather update, potential for heavy rain.
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3: Well, it's Monday and the stars are away, but they ain't happy about it. Let's see what the universe has planned for you with today's Redneck Zodiac. If you're celebrating a birthday today, you're celebrating alongside wrestler Jeff Hardy, comedian Chris Tucker. Remember Debbie Gibson?
4: Oh,
3: pop
4: yeah.
3: Star.
4: Yeah,
3: she had a few
4: pop
3: hits.
4: Star, yeah.
3: She's still trying to do it these days, but I've seen videos and some people should just give it up. Also, Richard Gere turned 77 today, and musician Van Morrison is 81 today.
4: Wow. All righty, all you Virgos, you're under the sign Weed Eater. You're going to fix something today nobody else even noticed was broken. And then you're going to get mad that nobody thanked you. Your day's an 8.
3: If you are a Libra like me and Cash, you are under the sign Tailgate, and somebody wants you to pick a side today. You'd rather sit in the truck and eat gas station chicken. Your day is a 7.
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3: 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Buddy, it's Monday. Settle down. Your day's a 9.
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1: 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You've got an idea that sounds ridiculous. Weirdly, it actually might work. That's how half the stuff at Bass Pro Shop got invented. So your day is a 9.
0: All righty, Pisces. Fishing pole is your sign. Your gut is trying to tell you something. Unfortunately, your gut also wants a sausage biscuit. Figure out which one's actually talking. Your day's an 8.
1: If you're an Aries, you're under the sign 4-wheeler. Somebody's moving way too slow for your liking today. This includes traffic, coworkers, and the microwave. Your day is a 7.
0: Taurus, your sign is cast iron skillet. Now, you're not stubborn. Everybody else just keeps suggesting the wrong thing. Obviously, your day's a 9.
1: If you're a Gemini, CB Radio is your sign. You've got 2 moods today. Good morning, and don't talk to me. They'll alternate about every 11 minutes, so your day is an 8.
0: And Cancer, your sign is porch swing. Somebody needs your advice today. Give them the truth, and then hand them a little Debbie. Both will help. Your day is a 9.
1: And finally, Leo's under the sign belt buckle. You're feeling extremely confident today. Just remember, there's a difference between making an entrance and knocking over the whole display at Bucky's. Your day is an 8. And that's your redneck zodiac. If yours was wrong, well, don't blame us. We got our astrology degree off the back of a Waffle House placemat.
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0: Melvin, are you sure this is how the tent goes up? It looks more like a parachute that came out of a poorly packed bag.
1: I'm positive, Wendy. I watched a video. Well, half of it. But who needs instructions when you have my natural instincts? Okay, I think I got it up.
0: Melvin, what if we just bought an RV from Camping World instead of fighting the wildlife and weather every trip? 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Did an eagle just number two on our tent and it blew away? If that's not a sign.
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5: Temperatures are in the mid to low 70s again this morning, and skies will be mostly sunny for most of the day. More clouds will roll through this afternoon, and highs will be in the low 90s. There is a small chance for isolated thundershowers, but these will be extremely hit or miss. Overall, it should be a great day. From the ABC 27 First to Know Weather Center, I'm meteorologist Ryan Gold.
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0: 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And when the show's over at 10 a.m., it's not actually all the way over.
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1: Now, when we discuss this, this is with complete honesty.
2: Yes.
1: I liked Hooters.
2: I loved Hooters wings.
1: The Daytona sauce?
2: Those were, in fact, the Daytona version of the wings was actually created by a guy at the Hooters in Tallahassee, Florida.
1: Really?
2: Yeah.
1: Okay. See, I know everybody, yeah, I know why you like Hooters. But no, the Hooters was very good. Unfortunately, Hooters has gone away.
2: Yeah. Apparently, I guess, financial issues. Stores weren't generating as much revenue as they thought. But here's how they're keeping Hooters alive.
1: Not so fast, friends. Hooters, the movie.
2: I'm not even going to say that because it's not suitable for radio. It's actually being independently produced by the chain's original founding partners, and basically it just follows the two owners and tells you the history of how they got the idea to where they ended up.
1: They go from Iowa to Florida and they come up with this idea for Hooters the restaurant.
2: Here's my thing.
1: Okay.
2: If you took the money that you're going to spend as the original owners of Hooters.
1: Yes.
2: To make some, I guess since Hooters is like going away all over the country, it's more like a memorial pick.
1: Yes.
2: You know, memorialized movie to remember the history of it. If you had spent the money you're spending to make this movie.
1: On the restaurants?
2: Exactly. You might have

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3: High wind warning.
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6: 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Download the

0: she is. I didn't want to say anything, but I didn't feel it was my place. But
1: I'm saying it. The other day, she sends this video of somebody making these just absolutely delicious looking dessert things.
0: I'm not even sure trying to describe it does it justice. It's basically you put like a little bit of like chocolate chip cookie in the bottom.
1: Yeah, you put a dollop of chocolate chip cookie dough in the bottom, which is the foundation.
0: Yes, and then you take like a Reese cup
1: and you put it on that, top of that,
0: and then you fill that with brownie mixture, and then you bake it.
1: It's a Reese's cup brownie cookie, like a brookie.
0: Yes,
1: I believe is what they call it. These things look so delicious.
0: Oh.
1: They looked so, so, so good.
0: But she sent the pictures.
1: And that's all.
0: And that was it. There was no, I'm going to make the...
1: Would you guys like some? I thought of you guys because I know how you like brownies and cookies and Reese's. No, just sent those and just teased us with it.
0: So I sent her back a message because she put us on the group chat. And I just said, I'm not speaking to you until you make these.
1: And he didn't.
0: They didn't. I wouldn't.
1: So what happens? Saturday morning,
0: yes.
1: She gets up. She starts baking all these kind of goodies for the tailgate. And we go and we're getting ready. And she goes, hey, I want Cash to keep talking to me. So we should probably deliver some of these brookies to his house.
0: And you did.
1: And we did.
0: You did.
1: I will say this. I thought about it after the fact. I thought to myself, because you're a lot like me. You don't like people just showing up at your house unannounced.
0: But you had brownies.
1: Well, that covers it all.
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2: Okay, Cash, you've been around and hung out and met my girlfriend, Bridget. Yep. She's a tease.

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1: Well, I found our next side hustle, Cash.
2: Okay, what's that?
1: Because we love ice cream. And our Bluebell friends always supply us with ice cream.
2: Yes.
1: But Snoop Dogg has his own ice cream brand called Dr. Bombay.
2: Dr. Bombay ice cream.
1: Yep.
2: Oh, okay.
1: Never heard of it, but here's what he's looking for. Snoop Dogg is hiring someone.
2: Okay.
1: Ice cream taste tester.
2: Wow.
1: Yep.
2: Wow.
1: And here's the thing. You don't have to relocate or anything. It's remote. And you get paid $10,000 a month to taste ice cream.
2: Just to eat some Dr. Bombay ice cream. Listen, I like Snoop, so I'll try the ice cream.
1: Now, I'm thinking if it's Snoop, his ice cream brand is probably going to be infused with something.
2: Oh, a little like Willie's drinks?
1: Yeah, like yeah. Willie's Remedy. Yeah.
2: Yeah.
1: It's probably going to have a little something extra in there, but $10,000 a month. Now, it's like a seasonal job.
2: Right.
1: But you can make $30,000 because it's only a three-month job. You taste test ice cream.
2: All the ice cream they're making. Hey, who wouldn't do that?
1: For 10 grand a month, I will forget the lactose intolerance.
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3: My bad person. Am I a bad person?
4: That is the question this morning. Am I a bad person? We've got somebody from our radio family on the phone. And the way we like to do this is we just let them tell their story so you get it straight from them.
5: And then you can add whatever you like.
4: You can chime in with your opinion, your advice, whatever it is. And we'll see how this goes. Who's this?
6: Good morning. Hey, this is Tasha. I want to know if I'm being a jerk if I served my husband with divorce papers on his birthday. But after everything he has put me through, I don't feel bad. But I need everyone's help. Ladies, fellas, what do you think? Am I being a jerk? Am I being mean by serving him divorce papers on his birthday?
4: I mean, I'm sure there's plenty of people out there who think that, you know, it's kind of a, you know, makes you a bad person for doing it like that. But
5: Well, look at it on the flip side. Like, her husband receiving those divorce papers on his birthday, heck, he might feel that that's the best birthday gift he could have ever gotten.
4: I guess he might be doing cartwheels in the front lawn. You know, he's excited.
5: He's like, who needs cake? This is a great birthday.
4: That's his cake. We want to know, does this make her a bad person for serving her ex divorce papers on his birthday? Let us know. 850-422-1031.
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6: Temperatures are in the mid to low 70s again this morning, and skies will be mostly sunny for most of the day. More clouds will roll through this afternoon, and highs will be in the low 90s. There is a small chance for isolated thundershowers, but these will be extremely hit or miss. Overall, it should be a great day. From the ABC 27 First to Know Weather Center, I'm meteorologist Ryan Gold.
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1: This morning, it is another edition of Am I a Bad Person? And a member of our radio family, Tasha, wants to know, is she a bad person for what she did to her ex?
2: And what she did was she served her husband divorce papers on his birthday.
1: So, does that make her a bad person? What do you think, Wayne?
3: I mean, she's a jerk move. It's a jerk move, but honestly, if it's that bad, then just do it. You know what I'm saying? Just go ahead. There's no way to, there's no reason to wait the next day if you're like, I want to divorce this dude. I need to divorce this person. Let's go. Just do it. You know what I'm saying? Like, they're obviously going to hate each other anyway if you're doing it on her birthday anyway. So, you know, like, just accept it. No, what? Yeah, just go. Just do it.
1: Wayne's just saying rip the scab off, let it bleed, let it go.
2: Well, but I mean, maybe I'm wrong. You can correct me on that. But with guys, if they get those papers, and even if it's on their birthday, they're just going to go, oh, okay, cool. And just go on.
1: All right. See you in court.

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1: So, one of our radio family members, Tasha, wants to know if she's a bad person because she served her ex divorce papers, but she did it on his birthday.
2: On his birthday, he gets the, hey, we're done. See you later.
1: So for him, it could have been just a ticket to celebrate.
2: But here's the thing. True. I mean, that could have been the best birthday gift the guy ever got. But the way Tasha explained it, you know, she was like, everything he put me through and all this stuff. You know, I'm sure it wasn't unexpected from the ex to receive these.
1: Not at all.
2: No matter when.
1: So we're taking your calls this morning. We want to know, do you think Tasha's a bad person? Michelle, you're on the line. What's going on?
3: I've got to be honest. I think it depends on what he did. But you know what? If this woman really wants to serve him papers on his birthday for something nefarious, then it had to be really bad. So you know what? Not the jerk.
2: Hey. All right.
1: I mean,
2: we all really don't know what the situation was.
1: So just, you know, the 10th

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1: Yes.
0: You don't know what happened between them, whether he did something to her, she did something to him, and they've just...
1: We just know her side. And, like, the story always is, there's this side, and then the middle somewhere is the truth.
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1: Well, school is back in session, and, you know, the kids are trying to learn as much as they can. And, you know, you come home, you have conversations with the kids.
2: Yeah.
1: You know, what was the best part of your day?
2: Yeah, my mom always used to ask, did you learn anything today? And I'm like, no. And she'd always say, well, did you pay attention?
1: Well, apparently that's the thing these days is the answer to the question, what'd you learn today? Kids are saying, nothing.
3: Breaking news happening right now as the back-to-school season shifts into high gear. A shocking new investigation reveals that children are apparently learning absolutely nothing. Let's go live right now outside a local elementary school.
4: Thanks. Yeah, I've spoken to a number of students now, simply asking what they've been learning, and I've been getting the same answer over and over again. That answer is nothing. Apparently, they've been spending 7 hours inside a building specifically designed for education, and yet not one piece of information is infiltrating their tiny brains. I asked several students what they learned in math and science classes, and each one said, quote, nothing. Now, shockingly, one child did manage to give me a 12-minute dissertation on the quality of the cafeteria pizza. So the takeaway here is these kids are not actually incapable of remembering things. They're just extremely selective. And parents are reporting the same thing each day as children are reportedly coming home with no usable information. Indeed, I asked one child if he was excited to learn something new tomorrow, and he responded, quote, nah, bro.
3: Wow, thanks for that insightful reporting. We'll continue to follow this developing story, although based on what we've learned today, it probably won't develop very much. Coming up next, we'll investigate why children can somehow hear the refrigerator door opening from 3 rooms away, yet suddenly become hearing impaired when they're asked to take out the trash. Back to you.
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4: Well, over the weekend, Tim McGraw was in concert, and he had a little bit of an issue standing on one of his little platforms.
5: Yeah, he was doing a show in Cincinnati, Ohio, and he ended up falling flat on his back.
4: Yeah, but then he recovered and said, what can I do to take the attention off of me falling on my butt? I should probably do something really nice for somebody.
5: And he did.
6: If I give you this guitar, will you promise me something? Will you learn how to play it?
7: I know you are a best friend when it comes.
6: Wow. Well, that makes me very special, right? He's awesome. I love him. So, if this was Luke talking to you, he asked you, if you promised to learn the guitar, would you say yes?
7: Yes.
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0: 1031 The Wolf, good morning. It's Cash and Woody on a back to work Monday.
1: Yeah, even though it is Monday, we can find something to celebrate.
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1: 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Welcome to the Odd Holiday Calendar, the daily reminder that somebody somewhere looked at the calendar and said, yep, today deserves its own holiday.
4: Here we are on this Back to Work Monday. It is the final day of August.
5: Wow.
4: Wow. The year is passing through. It's 243rd day of the year, 122 days left in the year. So we've only got 116 days left until Christmas.
5: Goodness, get the Christmas shopping done, kids.
4: Yeah, start now.
5: We are celebrating Eat Outside Day today.
4: Well, you know, with the weather in Florida,
5: yeah,
4: you kind of have to be careful because it can be sunshining while you're sitting out at Lake Ella,
5: yeah,
4: and all of a sudden the bottom drop out with no notice. It's also National Trail Mix Day.
5: Okay,
4: let me tell you what ruins trail mix: raisins.
5: See, really?
4: Yeah.
5: No,
4: raisins are gross. They're like grapes who couldn't make.
5: I love raisins. National Matchmaker Day.
4: Well, sometimes you gotta be careful with those.
5: Well, as we've learned reading so many stories.
4: Well, I'm just saying, you just gotta trust the big man upstairs. Let him do the matchmaking for you. And finally, it is Princess Diana Memorial Day.
5: Okay.
4: Was she not one of the... I don't know that she's not the most famous royal ever.
5: Oh, I think so, without a doubt.
4: I mean, everybody knows who Queen Elizabeth... Yes. She's the most popular.
5: Yeah.
4: I mean, just a beauty of a woman.
5: I think when she passed, it was in England, like when Dolly just recently passed here.
4: Oh, yeah.
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4: Temperatures are in the mid to low 70s again this morning, and skies will be mostly sunny for most of the day. More clouds will roll through this afternoon, and highs will be in the low 90s. There is a small chance for isolated thundershowers. From the ABC 27 First to Know Weather Center, I'm meteorologist Ryan Gold.
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6: Okay, I'm not going to make you guess today. 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
7: Okay.
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7: 4.8 billion people? 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
6: 4.8 billion people own mobile phones.
7: Okay.
6: Whereas only 4.2 billion people own a toothbrush.
7: Well, I guess communication is important. Wow.
6: Yeah, they got to get that phone to call the dentist to get in there and get them teeth fixed.
7: Well, yeah, and if you communicate, please don't get in my face if you ain't one of those people with a toothbrush.
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0: 1031 The Wolf Mornings with Cash and Woody. And I know over the weekend you were just excited. You were homebound because yes. It was the official start to the college football weekend. But some big high school games happened too.
1: Yeah, Luke Bryan's son, Bo, played over the weekend.
0: Pretty good night.
1: His stats, he was 9 of 9 passing with 5 touchdowns.
0: So he only threw 9 passes, completed all of them, and over half of them were touchdowns.
1: Yes.
0: I think he's going to be pretty good.

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3: Now, when we discuss this, this is with complete honesty.
4: Yes.
3: I liked Hooters.
4: I loved Hooters wings.
3: The Daytona sauce?
4: Those were good. In fact, the Daytona version of the wings was actually created by a guy at the Hooters in Tallahassee, Florida.
3: Really?
4: Yeah.
3: Okay. See, I know everybody, yeah, I know why you like Hooters. But no, the Hooters was very good. Unfortunately, Hooters has gone away.
4: Yeah. Apparently, I guess, financial issues. Stores weren't generating as much revenue as they thought. But here's how they're keeping Hooters alive.
3: Not so fast, friends. Hooters, the movie.
4: I'm not even going to say that because it's not suitable for radio. It's actually being independently produced by the chain's original founding partners, and basically it just follows the two owners and tells you history of how they got the idea to where they ended up.
3: They go from Iowa to Florida and they come up with this idea for Hooters the restaurant.
4: Here's my thing.
3: Okay.
4: If you took the money that you're going to spend as the original owners of Hooters.
3: Yes.
4: To make some, I guess since Hooters is like going away all over the country, it's more like a memorial pick, memorialized movie to remember the history of it. If you had spent the money you're spending to make this movie.
3: When the restaurants?
4: Exactly. You might have succeeded more.
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2: Okay, Cash, you've been around and hung out and met my girlfriend, Bridget. Yep. She's a tease.
3: Yeah, she is. I didn't want to say anything, but I didn't feel it was my place, but
2: I'm saying it. The other day, she sends this video of somebody making these just absolutely delicious looking dessert things.
3: I'm not even sure trying to describe it does it justice. It's basically you put like a little bit of like chocolate chip cookie in the bottom.
2: Yeah, you put a dollop of chocolate chip cookie dough in the bottom, which is the foundation.
3: Yes, and then you take like a Reese cup
2: and you put it on that, top of that,
3: and then you fill that with brownie mixture, and then you bake it.
2: It's a Reese's cup brownie cookie, like a brookie.
3: Yes,
2: I believe is what they call it. These things look so delicious.
3: Oh.
2: They looked so, so, so good.
3: But she sent the pictures.
2: And that's all.
3: And that was it. I'm going to make these.
2: Would you guys like some? I thought of you guys because I know how you like brownies and cookies and Reese's. No, just sent those and just teased us with it.
3: So I sent her back a message because she put us on the group chat. And I just said, I'm not speaking to you until you make these.
2: And he didn't.
3: They didn't. I wouldn't.
2: So what happens? Saturday morning, yes. She gets up. She starts.

0: It's baking all these kind of goodies for the tailgate. And we go and we're getting ready. And she goes, hey, she goes, I want Cash to keep talking to me. So we should probably deliver some of these brookies to his house.
1: And you did.
0: And we did.
1: You did.
0: I will say this. Good I thought Lord. About it after the fact. I thought to myself, because you're a lot like me. You don't like people just showing up at your house unannounced.
1: But you had brownies.
0: Well, that covers it all.
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1: Well, I found our next side hustle, Cash.
2: Okay, what's that?
1: Because we love ice cream. And our Bluebell friends always supply us with ice cream.
2: Yes.
1: But Snoop Dogg has his own ice cream brand called Dr. Bombay.
2: Dr. Bombay ice cream.
1: Yep.
2: Oh, okay.
1: Never heard of it, but here's what he's looking for. Snoop Dogg is hiring someone.
2: Okay.
1: Ice cream taste tester.
2: Wow.
1: Yep.
2: Wow.
1: And here's the thing. You don't have to relocate or anything. It's remote, and you get paid $10,000 a month to taste ice cream.
2: Just to eat some Dr. Bombay ice cream. Listen, I like Snoop, so I'll try the ice cream.
1: Now, I'm thinking if it's Snoop, his ice cream brand is probably going to be infused with something.
2: Oh, a little like Willie's drinks?
1: Yeah, like yeah. Willie's Remedy, yeah.
2: Yeah.
1: It's probably going to have a little something extra in there, but $10,000 a month. Now, it's like a seasonal job.
2: Right.
1: But you can make $30,000 because it's only a three-month job. You taste test ice cream.
2: All the ice cream they're making. Hey, who wouldn't do that?
1: For 10 grand a month, I will forget the lactose intolerance.
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2: It should be a pretty standard day today. Temperatures will be average both in the morning and the afternoon. The sun will wake up with us, but more clouds will roll in through the afternoon. Isolated thunder showers are possible later, but overall it should be a calm and drier day. Temperatures will be in the low 90s through the afternoon. From the ABC 27 First to Know Weather Center, I'm meteorologist Ryan Gold.
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1: Poor Paul's.
0: Where does one drink turn into staying a while?
1: Poor Paul's.
0: Where can you expect to see your buddies without making plans?
1: Poor Paul's.
0: Where do you go when you're not ready to call it a night?
1: Poor Paul's.
0: Funny how the answer never really changed.
1: Poor Paul's is back on Tennessee Street, the same place it's been for 49 years.
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4: Well, over the weekend, Tim McGraw was in concert, and he had a little bit of an issue standing on one of his little platforms.
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6: If I give you this guitar, will you promise me something? 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
6: 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I love him. 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
0: Yep, we did it for our show. You got to do it for your job now. Make it to the 5 o'clock whistle unscathed. Hopefully the boss is nice to you. Be nice to everybody in the office as much as you can today. And remember, we love you.

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WWOF Tallahassee is 103.1 The Wolf and Adams Radio Group Station.

sounded like the thing to say. Matt at Metcalf with his latest. This is called Drinking Well. Yep, country music all the way from Panacea, Florida. We love it. 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

0: Morgan Wallen on 103.1 The Wolf. Hey, it's Jimmy. Well, we learned just the other day, because I read way too much, about Bailey Zimmerman and his habit of, well, when he writes songs, they start in the shower. And if he hasn't come out of the shower with an idea yet, well, it probably isn't going to happen that day at all. He just doesn't bother writing a song. Shower ideas, huh? Things happen where and when they happen. That's all we can say. Speaking of Bailey Zimmerman, he'll be a part of our next long trail of Wolf Tracks. Getting started next.
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We're heading on back to Talladega. You know, some town names, they just have a lot of implied meanings in them. And Eric knows what he's singing about here. 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

Well, which came first, the gunpowder or the lead? With Miranda Lambert, you get them both at the same time. This is 103.1 The Wolf. A little less than an hour to go, we'll be in the Wolf's Country Buffet lunch hour. You got a request? Text it to 850-422-1031. Here's Jacob Hackworth.

Well, there's only one that can be her. And she's doing a fine job of being Ella Langley. This is 103.1 The Wolf. Hey, it's Jimmy. Well, I had to look online, tally-deals.com, because they went on sale last Friday morning, but we still have a nice stack of Paisano's Stone-Fired Pizza

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4: I was all but 22, I think, at the time. I'd been out on the road, lonely at night, and it'd been a while

You still look like you love me. Ella Langley. Well, what you want to hear in the Wolf's Country Buffet lunch hour? We're getting close to it. Text me a request, 850-422-1031. I'll try to get it in for you. 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

0: 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Severe weather can happen at any time.
1: Severe weather update, potential for heavy rain.
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0: You could hear it before you saw it. That sound. The wheels spinning. Everyone watching. Everyone waiting to see where it would land. Some nights it meant a free drink. Some nights it meant you stayed longer than planned. But it always meant you were at poor Paul's. And now it's spinning again. Same wheels, same room. Still the best damn bar in town. Poor Paul's Poorhouse. The wheel is back.
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4: Back in the 70s, a bar opened up on the Tallahassee Strip, and you know which one I'm talking about. You've been here before, after work, after a long week, hell, even after you said you were heading home. If these walls could talk, they'd probably need a lawyer. Some places try to reinvent themselves. Not this one. Poor Paul's Poorhouse, the best damn bar in town, is back. Same room. Same bar you walked into years ago and somehow never really left. Same kind of nights that turned into stories. You didn't outgrow this place. Life got busy. Poor Paul's. Back like it never left.
5: 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Back to school.
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103.1 The Wolf. Well, turn this truck around, Jordan Davis, right on into Hurricane from Luke Combs. No hurricanes present now, but we have two tropical disturbances. One in the Caribbean, one just off Louisiana that we're watching. Meantime, the Wolf's Country Buffet lunch hour starts at the top of the hour.

0: 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Welcome to the Wolf Country Buffet.
1: Good afternoon. 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

103.1 The Wolf, medicine, Mega Maroney style. Food medicine. Hey, it's lunch hour in Wolf Country. This is the Wolf's Country Buffet Lunch Hour. You want to hear one? Text me a request to 850-422-1031. You know, some years ago, Sammy Kershaw came through the studios, had his own barbecue seasoning rub. I wonder if he still sells it. She don't know she's beautiful. We

0: 1031 The Wolf, Trace Atkins shamelessly singing songs about me. Well, this is the Wolf's Country Buffet Lunch Hour. Donna, we appreciate your request there because he was singing all about you, wasn't he, after all? You can text a request to 850-422-1031. Now, it stands to reason more people and the outpouring of, how should I say it, just love for Dolly Parton. I mean, we lost her just mostly a week ago. Has it been a full week yet? I think it was Monday night a week ago. Ella Langley over the weekend honored Dolly Parton in concert. She sang Jolene at her show in Auburn. Boy, did they get a treat. Everybody wants to hear Jolene, man. But she said this from stage. Ella said, tonight's show didn't feel right without doing something like this. She also shared an Instagram tribute for Dolly Parton and said this, quote, you paved the way for so many to be brave. Thank you for being unafraid to show your most authentic self. I think the tributes will continue for years to come because Dolly touched a lot of people's lives. We got a long trail of Wolf tracks rolling next, and it's more of your requests. So Ella will be in there, along with Morgan Wallen, to start up a long trail of Wolf tracks.
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Tim McGraw knows where the green grass grows. This is 103.1 The Wolf. Latest from Dylan Scott. And this is called Dear Big City. Hey, remember, if you want to make a request, you can do it anytime. 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

103.1 The Wolf. Murphy wanted to hear that one. Pat Green, Wave on Wave. Old Pat's played Tallahassee a bunch of times over the years. We got Max McNown with his new one now. This is Done For on 103.1 The Wolf. This is

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right, we'll keep you in mind. Zach Brown Band there on 103 on the Wolf. But on to new things. Hudson Westbrook's latest, Painted You Pretty. Pretty painting every time he sings this thing. 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

Taylor Swift and I Knew It, I Knew You on 103.1 The Wolf. But did you know this? Apparently, there's not enough Taylors on planet Earth yet. Well, Taylor Lautner, the actor, and his wife. They call her Tay, although her name is Taylor Lautner as well. Yeah, tale of two Taylors, right? Well, they're expecting a baby girl. Maybe you know this.

0: They're thinking about naming her Taylor. Just saying. Yeah, it's a lot of Taylors going on. I think they'll nickname the kid TJ if they do that. Right. Good luck to y'all. And more of Along Trail of Wolf Tracks getting started next with Carly Pierce here on The Wolf.
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1: That girl, Carly Pierce, was a part of the Dolly Parton tribute show at the Grand Ole Opry on Saturday this last weekend. Big show that was. We got a long trail of wolf tracks ahead. Talk about big shows. 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

Rewind the Wolf, Been By Now with Morgan Wallen. Well, we got a long trail of wolf tracks ahead. Alan Jackson's on deck, but right now, we're looking for My Kind of Night. Luke Bryan.

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0: with Keeps Me Sane here on 103.1 The Wolf. I'm Jimmy. Been working at it for years. Still haven't found what keeps me sane. So yeah, certified insane DJ. I just fake it daily. By the way, let's take a little look at the calendar because, well, we're just 7 days away. Write these things down, you know. 1 week from today is Labor Day. So 7 days, 61 days till Halloween. 62 days, so the day after Halloween this year, is the day daylight saving time ends. 87 days till Thanksgiving. Let's reach out. Yep, 116 days to go till Christmas. I will still wait until the week of and then do my shopping. It's a thing. Stick around. We got a long trail of Wolf Tracks rolling next. We'll kick it off with Luke Combs here on The Wolf.
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Luke Combs, even though I'm leaving. Yeah, I still never seem to go anywhere either. Got a long trail of wolf tracks ahead, though. Stick around for Blake Whiten, Stella Lefty, Jacob Hackworth with his new one. John Morgan is up with Kit Myself, 103.1 The Wolf.

1031 The Wolf. 2026 is not over yet, but boy, it has been a year for lots of really good new country artists. This is one, Blake Whiten, with Bet on That on 1031 The Wolf. Hi.

Pour me a drink. Not pour a drink on me. Just pour me one. Would you? Okay. Post Malone on that one. Jacob Hackworth is up. This is What Took You So Long. 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

0: here in the Big Bend. Severe weather can happen at any time.
1: Severe weather update, potential for heavy rain.
2: High wind warning.
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I hope you keep on rolling today, Chevy Silverado or otherwise. I'm Jimmy Bone. I got to get out of here for now. John Dawson's in next, and he's going to keep the country rolling all afternoon for you. I'll join up with you again tomorrow, right after Mornings with Cash and Woody, here on 103.1.

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Floor and Elena, Chase Matthew on The Wolf. So over the weekend, Dolly Parton was laid to rest with a private funeral with immediate family. Some artists who paid tribute to her over the weekend included Brad Paisley, Vince Gill, and the Grand Ole Opry. So now Dolly Parton is laying next to her late husband, Carl Dean. Here's Megan Maroney on 103.1 The Wolf.

0: 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I hope Monday is treating you well. We're back tomorrow for the second Monday of the week.
1: And you know what that brings.
2: 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Biggest fan, but I have a little debate for you. 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
0: 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Mm. 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

Shaboozy on the Wolf, and listen to this news. 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It's called pheromone maxing. 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
5: In general, a partly cloudy sky for the evening and night, but there can be a few patchy and passing showers or a brief thunderstorm. Evening temperatures will be primarily in the 80s, falling into the 70s, with a low overnight of 74. More sunshine and clouds tomorrow, pop-up showers and storms, high 94. From the ABC 27 First to Know Weather Center, I'm Chief Meteorologist Casanova Nurse.
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Here's Luke Bryan. 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

John Morgan on The Wolf. And hello again. It's Dawson in the daytime, loading up another hour of Tallahassee's Best Country. On the way, Stella Lefty, Jackson Dean, Luke Combs is coming up, Toby Keith. Here's Post Malone on 103.1 The Wolf.

It's Luke Combs on The Wolf, and straight ahead, a true story, a robot vacuum has caught a wife cheating on her husband. And what happens next might amaze you. True story. I'll have it for you coming up. Here's Jackson Dean on The Wolf.

0: 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We're back tomorrow for the second Monday of the week.
1: And you know what that brings.
2: 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I listen to you all the time. I love your show. Biggest fan. But I have a little debate for you. I know you guys like to do great debates.
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0: 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We'll talk about it tomorrow, and we'll let you debate it. 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

0: Stella Lefty and the Wolf. Listen to this story. A man in Taiwan caught his wife cheating with another man after he saw them on the camera of a robot vacuum that was in the house. He sued her and he won. But then she countersued for invasion of privacy and she won that case. And then he went to jail. A robot vacuum catching a wife cheating on her husband. I just think the whole thing sucks. Here's Dylan Scott. This is Dear Big City on The Wolf.
1: Dear Big City, I know you're busy. Don't worry about riding me back. I know.

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Brought to you by Poor Paul's Poorhouse on West Tennessee Street. It's Graylin James with Water at a Wedding on The Wolf.

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It's Keith Urban on The Wolf, where we're playing your all-time favorites and the best new country, too. And coming up, get ready for Hooters the Movie. And it's probably not what you think. I'll explain coming up. Here's Hudson Westbrook on The Wolf.

Jason Aldean on The Wolf, and get ready for Hooters the movie. True story, there's a movie in the works about the founding of Hooters, and the director says, quote, "It's not at all what people will be expecting, and it's mostly true."

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1: Weather. In general, a partly cloudy sky for the evening and night, but there can be a few patchy and passing showers or a brief thunderstorm. Evening temperatures will be primarily in the 80s, falling into the 70s, with a low overnight of 74. More sunshine and clouds tomorrow, pop-up showers and storms, high 94. From the ABC 27 First to Know Weather Center, I'm Chief Meteorologist Casanova Nurse.
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It's Luke Combs on The Wolf. So over the weekend, Dolly Parton has been laid to rest with a private funeral with immediate family. Some artists who paid tribute to her over the weekend included Brad Paisley, Vince Gill, and the Grand Ole Opry. So now she lies next to her late husband, Carl Dean, at the Woodlawn Memorial Park and Mausoleum in Nashville.

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103.1 The Wolf, your home for Cash and Woody in the morning. 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

0: 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I hope Monday is treating you well. We're back tomorrow for the second Monday of the week.
1: And you know what that brings.
2: 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I listen to you all the time. I love your show. Biggest fan, but I have a little debate for you. I know you guys like to do great debates.
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0: Yep, a couple of our radio family members are in a little bit of a conundrum between the two of them about what to do with grades. We'll talk about it tomorrow, and we'll let you debate it. Remember, we're...

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0: It was like, oh, well, they're medications. They can't be that dangerous. 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
1: In general, a partly cloudy sky for the evening and night, but there can be a few patchy and passing showers or a brief thunderstorm. Evening temperatures will be primarily in the 80s, falling into the 70s, with a low overnight of 74. More sunshine and clouds tomorrow, pop-up showers and storms, high 94. From the ABC 27 First to Know Weather Center, I'm Chief Meteorologist Casanova Nurse.
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0: 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I hope Monday is treating you well. 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
1: And you know what that brings.
2: 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I listen to you all the time. I love your show. Biggest fan. But I have a little debate for you. I know you guys like to do great debates.
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0: 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Mm. 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